Just do things you always wanted. Have some fun and live your life. Help me waste a day and find a place that we can face to face. Let me show you around my hood. It's bad meaning bad, like bad meaning good. When it comes to rules,

0: Se te nota. Escuchas Blue. Estás en Blue 96.9.
1: I've noticed you around. I find you very attractive.